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0: 105, we are the soul of Miami. Ricky Smiley paying your bills weekdays 5 times a day. Your next opportunity happens tomorrow morning at 8. And just like that, your Tuesday day becomes night. Welcome to the Quiet Store. I'm AC Shaw, back from a 3-day weekend into a short work week as we celebrate life, love, and longevity. Welcome aboard, Miami Gardens. Lauderdale Lakes, I see you. Shouts out to my solar return Earth Strongs in Miramar, including Amabel, checked in from Ghouls. Happy birthday to you, love. You share a birthday with Mr. Love Jones. Yeah, ladies, Lorenz Tate celebrating a birthday today. Also, looking just like he did when he came out in that movie, right? Or maybe just a little older from when he played Old Dog in Menace to Society. Also celebrating birthdays, rappers Wiz Khalifa and Slim Thug, and a fellow radio personality, Big Boy. 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
3: 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The soul of Miami.

0: Hot 105, we are the soul of Miami. A quiet storm type of love while your mind takes a break from a hectic day. Thanks for joining me. I'm AC Shaw, putting a gap on our 11 o'clock hour. Man, time is just flying tonight, right? But another chance at $1,000 from my man Ricky Smiley. That happens tomorrow morning, paying your bills, $1,000. Be sure to listen for that keyword at 8. Our time together, definitely always appreciated and anticipated. Stand by as we go deeper into the night. The Midnight Hour has more of your favorite R&B love songs as we reminisce of yesteryears, today and tomorrow. The Quiet Storm all through the night on Hot 105. We are the soul of Miami.
1: 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That's when the real heat gets turned up. 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
3: 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Average person you know got a high car payment. 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

0: Cloud 105, we are the soul of Miami. The Quiet Storm on your Wednesday morning. Hi, I'm AZ Shaw. Thanks for joining me for another night of love. The true essence of romance happens at night in the Magic City. Don't forget another chance to get that $1,000 Ricky Smiley paying your bills later on this morning at 8. Listen out for that keyword. Giving you a form of music therapy. It's definitely therapy when the right song finds you and takes you to that special place. Hopefully I'll be doing that for you momentarily if I haven't done so. SZA is going to make an appearance along with the lovely Toni Braxton. And we got a remix you don't want to miss. Neo jumps on board with Kalani as your Quiet Storm continues. 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

at the end of the day, you had two choices. 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They didn't come to us. They went somewhere else. You pay

0: 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It's Mark Young. $1,000. 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

0: 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It's Mark Young. Everybody's trying to win this money, $1,000. I know you can do it. You can go ahead and win this money this morning. 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Hopefully, Ricky Smalley's going to hook you up. I've got the complete details on that coming up next. Also, Beyonce, Baby Boy, and Whitney Houston. I'm your baby tonight, coming up.
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0: today, weekdays. 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

Hot 1.

0: five times a day. Big Lip and Shelby rushing. Of course, this is the show, but I'm flying solo today because Shelby is broadcasting from Disney. But you know what? Business as usual. So here we go. Talk about my boy Fat Joe. And I'm going to break it down for you. Fat Joe pretty much was on a podcast, and he said, hey, listen, I am black. Pretty much saying he can use the N-word. A lot of people were upset about it, but here's what Fat Joe had to say.
1: Fat Joe ain't black. No, I am black. Fat Joe is the blackest you ever seen in your life.
0: Now, Mark Lamont Hill, who's the co-host of Joe Button's podcast, wasn't having it.
2: We know, we've seen Fat Joe's parents, and we know that there's no reason to believe, based on that, that he is black. But Fat Joe is not black. I have no issue with Fat Joe's relationship to the black community, but Fat Joe is not black. Fat Joe was basically saying, I grew up around black people. I grew up in hip hop. I'm a part of the culture. I am ensconced in the culture. I agree with all of that. But Fat Joe is not.
0: All right, so does Fat Joe get a pass, or are we just overreacting? I mean, do people who are not black have a right to say the N-word? What up?
3: I have an issue with white folks using the N-word, and the Latinos like Fat Joe, they identify as white.